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0: 744. 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
1: Okay, that handbrake, you got to tighten it up by hand. It don't, the lever brake don't work. You want me to come get it?
0: Whatever your heart desires, there, 744. Nobody will be on duty after you get over it.
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0: right. 457, you ready to start pulling on them all the way around South Connection?
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What you done do now? I have no idea what you're talking about.

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1: 8 Tower, please give me a call.
0: Yes, sir. If you can, give me a call on the phone line, please.
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0: 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Yeah, that'll be just behind a car, CAOX91887.
1: Line 40 and 41, sir, got it.
0: Okay, just send them out LTN, I'll get a ride over here to come assist you. Tower to PTI, South Fording Yard available. Yes, go to the South Fording Yard, 457, and lead a ride.
2: South Fording Yard,
1: 457 to 8th Hour.
0: 8th Hour.
1: Yes, sir, I'm kicking out that 643 and that 785. You said put it in 10, correct?
0: Yeah, you can put them in L10 right there.
1: Understood.
2: Good to pick up again, 8th Hour.
0: 457 will need you there, PTI.
2: That's over there by the south side, right?
0: Yeah, the south fording yard there, by the local yard.

0: Saturday in 457.
1: 457, over.
0: Before y'all start making your move, we got two to kick out, just reported to me.
1: Yes, sir, go ahead.
0: 1 second, trying to get your work order up here, pulled up here. It's going to be two tank cars, about 40 cars deep. I can give you the car number as soon as you, you're ready for them.
1: Yes, sir, ready for them.
0: All right, first one, they're going to be back-to-back, RACX 82517.

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1: We're a 3 minute advance. 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
1: Scarf Vader, 744.
0: Got an arm there, Scarf Vader.
1: Yeah, I'll run right here to your bottom. Go ahead and get you armed up.
0: Yeah, that's what I'm saying. He done went down there and got it armed up in the van.
2: This is a bridge system. This is a 712. I'm riding.
1: Copy that.
0: All right. Left in the clear.

0: Yada 457 Kentucky. Is that you actually on the back end?
1: Thank you.

CSX detector, milepost 591.5, no defects, repeat, no defects, total axles 730, detector out.

0: Hey, go ahead with that 649.
1: Yeah, your conductor made it back to the head there.
0: Just stepping up on the unit, oh.
1: Roll over, call that 64. Let's get that thing in here. What dispatch said about 10 mile an hour restriction.
0: Oh, 10 mile an hour. Okay, all right. That's the speed limit in the yard anyway.
2: I'm coupling the car and a half.

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All right, pretty clear. 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
2: One engineer of
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0: Release, checking them out. 768.

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0: just bypassed. 649, just be sure y'all don't exceed 10 mile an hour pulling that car into the yard. I'm sure you won't, but just be aware of it. All right, thank you. Go ahead, your release, over.
1: I've got EC1 number 75108. 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
0: That's all. 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I appreciate it.
2: Sure, thank you. Tired M649. Yeah, roll over 6-4, taller than that bowl job or bowl yard master.
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1: 744.
0: That's a good roll by, 2054.
1: Roll by, 2054. Appreciate you, sir.
0: Yes, sir. Y'all have a safe trip.
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1: Forty-nine, come on, tell me XO2R6.
0: XO2R6, here we go. Know when I clear the sweep. I'm right here. I'm right here at the second road crossing. You ain't got to come far. I got to charge. I got to charge these, just charged up, get a set for leech. 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I ain't up here, man. That's 2,000 feet. 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

0: tired of M457. 457, over. 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
0: Yes, sir.
1: Thank you.

0: Service center. I know you're tied up right now, but when you get a chance, I need you to arm that EOT for me.
1: Where are you located?

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1: 457, all the way around South Connection. Y'all have a safe one.
0: Thanks, sir. Here we go.

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0: Well, I'm all the way down to that east end buggy. I got you lined out of 6 up the switching lead there. You get them tied tests and we'll run back through 11, T21 to the shop.
1: Understood. Line out of 6.
0: Won't
1: get out of here. Back down 11.
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2: I have you lit all the way to 4 Acre. I'll get you called outbound at Baldwin. You guys have a good one. You got to get brake test or a button push or anything like that?
1: No, sir. Ready to move and groove, sir.
2: 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Let's go. Signal indication, over.
1: Understood. M4708 out.
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0: Okay. 49, you clear that west end, you good?
1: I appreciate it. You got that 3-5, 649, 3-38, homie.

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1: Yeah, 602 08, got it up and it's clear.

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1: 457, over.
0: That's a good roll by, 2131.
1: 2131 on the roll by. Appreciate the help there, Car Inspector.
0: Yes, sir. Y'all have a safe trip.
1: Have a good night.

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1: I'm coming up that way now.
0: Okay, I got my flashes on too.

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1: Clear to go east.
0: All right, clear to go east. 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

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Sir, we got two of them at your west end. 5338 to your first over two, rather.

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0: I-295 at L-796. Y'all coming out to east, then over.
1: All right, we're going to be clearing at L-10. Y'all just got a track over here, ain't it?

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1: Hey, 61.

0: This shit's gonna do the eight out.
1: 602, pull into that west end of R11 there. You lined out R11-T21.
0: Alright, lined out of R11-T21. Thank you, now.
1: Yeah, pull it all the way to that buggy cross there. I'll let you know if it's good on the east end.
0: Alright, on the
1: stand. 592, you got permission to start making your double there.

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1: L-796, 8 Tower.
2: 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You clear at East End.
0: All right, I understand. Clear to East End.
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1: Whichever way is best for y'all. Okay. 592, just let me know which way you line so I can let my release know.

0: I don't understand. We left the call in the clear. We'll take the track. Oh.
1: Tired of 796. Buzz him up on your way around. I done sent him a message and tried to buzz him up. And I can't get no, get you a light there. Alright, good deal.
2: Hey, it's TJ, this Fast Jack, son.
0: Hey, Bobby, what's going on?
2: I'm Russ. How you doing, bro?
0: Pretty good. Air Wellness 796. On duty at 2100 Moxley and Allen. We got two engines tonight, a 3462 and a 7410. Both of them over 4,000 gallons. Good power, no work, no restrictions. Pulling 81475. Not a key train. PPC and T are good. 33 loads, 45 empties, 5785 on the tons, and 4,800 feet over.
2: All right, bro, I got it, man. All right, Joe, let's go. Y'all ready to come? Y'all ready to go now?
0: Yeah, we got to pull up and arm our life.
2: All right, well, send notification, and y'all

0: 72.
1: Yeah, we coming to you Wednesday with two engines, though.
0: 73 and couple, 73.
1: I understand, 73 and couple, here we go.

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0: 73 and couple, 73.
1: I understand, 73 and couple. Here we go.

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0: Is that a 5? Can you see his flag?
1: We need to look at it. We'll come back.
2: F3 is flagged,
0: not 5.
1: I don't understand. Swap the hand.
0: Yeah, we're going to try to slide in there. Sounds good. We'll have your line back up, T-12.

0: Reset play, 4-7-0.
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0: All head in power, one track and five.
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0: Okay, all right. Yeah, we think to come out of four.
1: Take off.
2: Stay tired of PTO.
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3: All righty.
1: You want to go ahead and go on the other side, Missy? 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
0: Y'all going on the other side over there?
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0: Right, here we went.

0: 592. You got permission to make your double when you're ready there.
1: All right, Dublin, we're on the move. Going up T-12.
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1: It just cut off. 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
1: Yeah, go ahead,
0: though. I got M592090, Skinner and Ray on duty at 2130. Bulletin number 81506, 87 messages. Got engine numbers 4702 and a 3009 on the head. Got the 3439 DP'd line 117, all calendar date. Got about 4,300 gallons in all three units, 113 loads, 70 empties, 17,220 on the tons, 11,962 on the length. Good for tonnage, PTC, TO working. We are a key train, no work, and 50 mile an hour speed restriction key train.
1: All right. You said 4,702 is in the lead, right?
0: Yes, sir, that's correct.
1: All right, man, I got all right. I sent a notification when you're ready, buddy. We'll be running that Brunson sub.
0: All right, signal indication, Brunson sub. Here we go. We got to swing out, arm to light, and we'll take off.
1: All right, man. Thank you, man. See you.
0: All right, thanks, sir. 592 out.

0: 592 A Tower. We briefed up, got the signal, ready to go.
1: All right, y'all lined up. Y'all have a safe trip, folks.
0: All right, appreciate it, man. Here we go.

0: 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Shout out.
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0: 6, pass check, sir.
1: Hey, this is Y295-08, over.
0: Okay, go ahead,
1: We need some headroom off the south connection inside the yard. Talk with the yard master a little bit. We got about 27 cars. 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
0: All right, where do you need a line at then?
1: That south connection.
0: All right, I'll hang one up there for you, bud.
1: All right, just in case you're wondering, CSXT 6502 is the engine, 1,500 gallons.
0: 6502, you're wild. You said 295-08?
1: That's right.
0: All right, bud. All right, man, thank you, man.
1: All right.

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0: about down here, Brunel and Greenville.
1: Southwind, switching lead R5, no zone, row 5.
0: I come to row 5, here we come, no zone.

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0: All right, we got.
1: Got Lot 10 up on duty at 2230, bulletin number 81688-0808-26. We got 91 Heston. We got 59 Lowe's, 0 engine. 12,216 on the turn, 7,391 on the run. We got about 1,302 on that lead engine, 7574. No restriction, PTO.
0: Single case manual, good trip.

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1: Star Pizza.
2: Go ahead.
1: Yeah, it's on the west end of Loki Yard. I got 295 shoving T20 on the east end of Loki Yard. Need to be picked up on the west, brought around back to the east.
3: Thanks, PJ, Spice Jackson.
4: 6, right? Roll over to the boat.
1: On the west. 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

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Milepost 591.5. 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
0: Need me anywhere else?
1: I think we're good at the moment.
0: All right.
1: You can go to the service center, Miss 494 will be ready here in a minute. You can pick them up, swap them out with the officers.
0: All right.

0: 604. 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I'm on the 74 track, 74.
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0: Come in at 4-5, Victor.
1: 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You all knew that the merge crosses, man. 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
0: I'm in the FBI road cross.
1: Okay. All right, we'll stop at Nichols if you're going.

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1: 8 Tower.
0: There's a 126 here at the service center.
1: All right, you can carry them. What bird Dairy Queen is what?
0: All right.

0: the street.
1: Yeah, I was saying that you want me to stop. Well, I'm stopping. Somebody told me no different.
0: As soon as I'll have you get down there and get your call together.
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1: Okay, well, you ain't got a ride there, right? 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
1: 540-106,
0: over. That ain't how a wild Cessna Hot car won't fit through the tunnel between the engine and BP.
1: Nothing I see, over. No, we good to go, over.
0: Alright, y'all keep coming, talk to them, approach it.
1: Alright.
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0: Thank you.

0: 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We'll drop the DPM-1, shove the heading 2, 1 to 2. 5
1: North Nation and 1, we got DPM-1 and we got change 2.
0: You got it, over.

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0: Yeah, we should have been gone 2 hours earlier.
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0: Got you a 453 66 track, 5338's in the lead. 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

Jags, the J-Dispatch Jags, sir. 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Y'all come on, we'll follow that 592,

0: 41068 Tom.
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0: Transmission, the tunnel, looking out for congestion at the shop gate. Here we go.
1: Tired of PTO. Hey, tired of PTO, miss.
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0: Hasler Mars.
1: Mars.
2: Thanks to you, Jay. Dispatch Jack, sir.
3: 26 outbound.
2: Yeah, go ahead,
3: Yeah, my home message on Dude Bullish number 81752. 46 lows, 13 empty, 95, 75 on the tons, 11504 BTC trip out. Working all head in power, no real doing route, sufficient power for the train. Red blast off.
2: Alright, guys, send on occasion. 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
3: I appreciate it.
2: Yeah, bro. 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

0: Okay, tired in 541 engineer over.
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1: 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No, not yet. 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
0: I said not yet. 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
2: Where we line it up, 12?
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53, 54, 55, 56, 57, 58, 59, 60, 61, 62, 63, 64, 65, 66, 67, 68, 69, 70, 71, 72, 73, 74, 75, 76, 77, 78, 79, 80, 81, 82, 83, 84, 85, 86, 87, 88, 89, 90, 91, 92, 93, 94, 95, 96, 97, 98, 99, 100, 100, 101, 102, 103, 104, 105, 106, 107, 108, 109, 110, 111, 112, 113, 114, 115, 116, 117, 118, 119, 120, 121, 122, 123, 124, 125,

0: That's a good 10 on 10-16, 10-65. You got 3-10 real fly, DP set out.
1: Good chance, 3-10 DP set out. Here we go.
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0: west out there, 64.
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0: 61, 8 Tower.
1: Altitude 765, clear, take him ahead, over.
0: Tower.
2: 8 Tower.
0: Mission ahead west out to the service center to that B Tower.
2: It'd be a little while when that train shows back, y'all got permission of.
0: All right.
1: Good slack on that 765, minute clear, take him here, you ready, over.
3: Clear ahead.

0: clear back here. We're going to need about 10 cars.
1: Yeah, let's see.

0: Give me one more. This send down ought to be good on that 765.
1: And in the process of stopping.
2: Keep easing on it there at 541. I haven't cleared yet.
1: All right, you cleared it right now.
2: All right, M541 line to R2, show back clear about beat tower, and then you go protect. R2 open track.
0: I didn't catch that last one. We say that?
2: Show back now, 2 to clear up this beat tower. Probably need about 25 or 30 to clear up the beat tower, and then you go R2 and protect.
0: All right, I'm riding a point on that 765 switches line. Come on back, starting out with 20 at a time.
3: Line so clear, you say you're up and riding.
0: On the
3: point. You say you're up and
0: riding. That's right, 765. Up riding the point, clear all tracks, switch line. Come on back, starting out with 20 on.
3: Clear up, riding. Let me know

0: Excellent. Let me know when you check that, Rob.
1: All right. How many cars y'all shoving back?
2: I got 129 by 7,300 feet.
1: All right.
3: I'm over right here to put my clear and you can back up.
4: Go ahead, signal 964.
2: Still give a 20 back here on that 765.
0: Still clear 20.

0: fucking bitch.
1: All right, thank you.
0: And another 20 on SF35.
2: Back out to 66 and run through 64.
0: Y'all good.
2: Alright, permission to go west by 66, east through 64. Here we go.
0: That's right. Talking tonight.
2: Just two.
3: What are you saying there, Steve?
0: Hey, you got a seat? Everything good?
3: Yes, you've been waiting on you about 2 hours.
0: You weren't waiting on me that long, but I went on duty that long ago.
3: 1 hour and 40 minutes.
0: That's about right, doesn't it? Then it's gone, isn't it?
3: I don't know. It looks like they just changed the time on it, don't they?
0: Yeah, that sounds about right. Gotta get it off.
3: Well, they had them call for 1:30, now it's going like 3:40 or something.
0: I'm about to swing it around a bag of it.
3: Nah, we can go down there to the store.

0: All right, brother, y'all do the same. 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
1: 6-5.

0: 24.
1: Everything good? I wasn't calling you, Mathis. What's up? What's going on? Crowding, you make us all look like we move in slow motion.
0: That's right.
1: Thank you when I grow up.
0: We ain't got far to go.
1: Yeah.
0: Right one, man. He got the number.
1: Yeah, though.
0: Got it with the right one. He got the number.

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1: Say it again slower.
2: 2987.
1: We'll get the 647 around you, and then as soon as I know that they're going to go in, I'll take you all in behind them. I'll tie down the car as well.
0: Number 20 back in, 765.
2: 20, 765.

0: coming to you, bro.
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1: You got a lady down in Orlando.

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1: 11-20, call 6-5.
0: Alright, 6-3-7-8. You're on the phone, bounce off.
1: I understand.

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1: It's going down.

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1: Go there.

0: Yes, yeah, so.
1: Need me anywhere else?
0: Yes or no?

0: right there on the PTF.
1: Go ahead.
0: All right, spotting us T10 in front of the tower. You can pick him up, carry him back to his engine.
1: All right.
0: When you get through with that, you can go to the B tower and pick up 261. They put on power B tower.
1: All right, they in the ready track?
0: No, they'll be at B tower.
1: All right.

0: tower to 453.
1: 453,
0: okay. You're going to have to make a cut on F-14 and cut in T-20 in the middle of it.
1: Yeah, I know. Thank you.
0: Okay, I didn't know if y'all knew about it. Okay, thank you.
1: Yeah, appreciate it.
2: CL 9208, though.

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0: Line up ahead.

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2: Yes, sir. That's right. 541. Permission out 2-1.
1: All right.
0: Line up. 53, now hand. 5338.
1: What's my name?

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1: Defect detector. 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
1: Y'all good? I was on the phone. All right, y'all line back to R1.
2: I don't have any on that 7-2-5-16
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0: 4,
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0: right, on the hand.
1: I don't hear. 38, 8, 8, 8. Yeah, away,

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0: Good couple on that 1065. 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

0: 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Is that right, 964?
1: That's right, ground clear, 15 to the uncouple.
0: Start backing up 15.

0: behalf.
1: Jackson. 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
1: Yes, this is the
0: one's
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I'm on the phone to 32 on that 765.

0: step 964.
1: Is that a good couple?
0: Yes. Three step.
1: There are four of them. All right, just a second. We're filling the house. We'll get you on up there. Be just a minute.
2: Does anybody need to come out and pull on up there?
1: Nah, ain't nobody coming out. I know of them. Not right this second.
3: Thanks, TJ. Dispatch to Jackson. J.E., over.
1: That's all yours, all the way to South Connection.
2: Right, here,
1: all the way to South. Yeah, y'all like to plug him up for a light when y'all get ready.
2: All right, that'd be fine.

0: can come on in that west end if you like to 541.
1: There we can come in.
0: That's right.
1: You
0: want to be going to 74 right now. We got somebody in it. They're filling the house to 74.
2: Station in, we'll be going to 74
0: just out there. Stay rail. That's right. Come on across that cross.
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2: First line is 1 track, 9 southbound, 2 9 8 7.

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1: All right.

0: 144, got a limited approach, Astoria, single main, track number one, 743, northbound.
1: It's 47 06. You need to go up there to Nickel Street, 1494 departs, I'll get you in.
2: Alright, 1494 departs, he's coming in, he's stopping up at Nickel Street.
1: 5 cars. Yeah, y'all good on the tunnel between the engine and DP.
2: Yeah, that's right.
1: Alright, thank you.
0: 5 cars, 6330. I-144, 8 arrow.
1: We'll get you right here momentarily, 144.
0: We do appreciate you. 2 cars. One car, 5330.

0: 6675, ground point 12, track switches line. 240, 4 miles.
1: Line's 8 clear. 620, taking the M3.

0: gotta move.
1: Clear drop 3-6, 38 knots. Start clear ground, 10 at this time, 6-3. 38
0: is. I understand UBS, folks.

0: Matthew, 494, we'll have a cycle.
1: 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That's right. 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

0: time on to get up, still give them 15 behind.
1: That is correct. I'm on course bringing them ahead in there, 964, over.
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0: Bright speed from base 38, 32. Stay on at 765, then we'll spot him up. Clear, drop 3 steps, 53-38. Leaving them as they clear, get ahead, 4 calls.
1: Step left, round, 50 cut left, take strike, get ahead, 4 calls. 5-3-3.
0: Fire, 3 more on the side. Morning, 75. New car, 6338.
2: M 647, most digs engineer, restricting signal, right junction on 5-2. Crossing 50 yards.

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1: Sound White Girl, speak up on 144.
0: I'm still down here at B Tower.
1: All right, whenever you can. Just talk to me when you get through. Crew might be on duty by then.
0: All right. About to shove back in this track here.

0: 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Yeah, three cars, a couple.
1: Third round, three cars, a couple. The track,
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0: They approached Jamestown, same lane traffic, east southbound, M209, open 745-39.
1: CFX detector, milepost 624.0. No defects. Repeat, no defects. Total axles 5.
2: Right yard, north out.
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2: 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M4-9409. CSXT-864. Medium-964. Medium clear. Right. Junction. Northbound.
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0: 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Detector out.
1: All right, 30 again, man. All right. I will go to, I guess I was flying up the boroughs on number one. I got the three coming. Probably got to get in by, and then I'm going to try to shoot you up now. Fast check, sir. J-E, over. Thanks, Chase. Fast check, sir.

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0: Coming up on a bomb. Talk to Connor for a second.
1: I'm going to go down there to orbit, Edie. Just stay on the chip.
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0: Can that bud be 338? 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Armed and dangerous. Six.
1: Armed and dangerous, 64 on the bottom.
0: Nixon and I chose. Six, seven, honey, wait, I'm at the buggy.
1: Okay, buggy, girl.

0: 6DJ's Fast Jackson. Eduardo. Yeah, I was waiting on this to say y'all gotta work rail link, right? That's what he said. Yeah, what they say, yeah, dude. But, yeah, I asked if he was ready for you, and he didn't respond yet. Let me tell you what we got now. I'll get with you. Thanks, Jay, Spencer Jackson.
1: Yes, sir. This 45309.
0: Yeah, go ahead,
1: That's dispatcher bulletin 81836. Total of 70 messages, Edie and Dominic. Today tonnage is going to be 10,679 feet, going to be 83.14. Keep training over between no defects and tractor effort. Head and power, 49 on one, 5,000 on the other. On furrow, I cut out on the head, ready to blast off and knock all your signals down.
0: All right, let's go, guys. Signal on the case now.
1: All right, syndication. Thank you, sir. Here we go.

0: JEM 49309. M 493 and 090. Yeah, they said UFOs be picking up an engine and cars. So, yes, they're going to catch me on the west route. Right,
1: Hey, answer.
0: M 515, over.
1: Waiting on some traffic to clear ahead of y'all. Get y'all moved up here in a minute.
0: All right, I'm going to hold back off these crosses.

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1: M5 1370.
0: Ah, man, they're ready. Come on.
1: All right, here we go. Thank you.
0: All right, come on. CS-62.
2: Hey, he's out.
3: Yeah, I'll be out here in cars. Well, I think
2: what
3: that crew on been about 15 minutes.
2: Yeah, and y'all's over road bus gonna pick them up, swap y'all out.
3: That'll work. Appreciate it.

0: Y'all line up west and a four, permission on call, over.
1: All right, okay, out, permission on call.
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0: East Pass Jackson.
1: All right, down clear, get in the head, 877.
0: Ain't getting nothing up. 67 East Pass Jackson. Yeah, we're going to be, there's a traffic jam, 691, 693, and, pretty close to the Cantag Mountain. They got a broken rail and something. Where is it at?
2: Hey, hold on a second there.
1: All right, let me stop. Still below 4.
0: All right, thank you. See ya.

0: Kiata 8 Tower.
1: There you go.
0: Is 144 still needing to be picked up?
1: Yeah, the crew will be on duty over there in about 5 minutes. Might as well get them in and swap.
0: All right.
1: Sale might have got them, I don't know. He just did them at 453 and then talking about picking them up.
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1: Coming there, miss.
0: Go ahead.
1: Coming right here to Western R6. Hump is about to clear and cross over when they swing high with this 4. He's going to shove in 1. He's held protected on the west end of 1.
0: All right.
1: 4-4. Let that sail can swap out I-144.

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1: Night Tower.
0: Is North 14 crossing open?
1: Yeah, it is.
0: All right, thank you.

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1: Thank you, buddy.
3: 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So, get the location there for us.
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0: top of the A approaching the Harbor City of CSSC 6371, southbound, number one.
1: South service center, over.
2: Yes, sir.
1: Are we clear to make the east turn with these two, over?
2: Yes, sir, you can.
1: Up ahead, test that out.
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0: I didn't clear at least from the 3-step on the 877. Knocking and checking.
1: M515 to 8 Tower Road.
2: Hey, tell.
1: Yes, sir. Coming up to the lane.
2: Yeah, just pull up there to Nichols. I got to get a Hump engine through 6, and then I'll bring y'all in a 6.
1: All right. Appreciate it.
2: Y'all all head in 94.
1: Yeah, 94 and a little bit of change.
2: All right. Thank you.
1: Ninety-four, 73, 8
2: Thank you, sir.

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0: Thanks, JD Spice Jackson. 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
1: got a block up by 4 miles
0: to be open. I understand. Yeah, they got a bug.

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1: Alright, brother, moving good for 15.
2: About this power coming down the ladder. Okay. What's that? I can't tell, it's like 280. Gotta come out east and head west.

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1: Motors, a 949, a 3221 second out, and a 524 third out, 4,000 gallons apiece. 26 lows, 69 empties, total of 95 cars, 5711 on the tonnage, 6089 on the length, plenty of fuel, plenty of power for train, PO active, PTC active, calendar inspection, but filled out by the engineer, no working route, over.
2: All right, plenty of fuel and power, PTC, too, kind of good. Got everybody loaded up, ready to go, straight shot there, correct?
1: Yes, sir, that's all correct. AM-592 coming off the south side.
2: All right, let's search out with a little bit of track up the Collinsville of it, then.
1: All right, sounds good.
2: All right, let's go with EC1 number. Well, the little guy gets pushed back along the way. On foot. Let's go with EC1 number. 75392. That's 75392. Today's date, 08-09-26, AM-592.0. And 64609, CSXT, 949, SD Dixon, 918. Operate main track, north direction. SAS Ruskin main track, the NS, GNS, Interlocking main track. 1B. Operate on main track, north direction, from the SAS, NS, Interlocking main track, to the north, common to the yard limit main track. And line 11, pushing a normal switch at the AN621.8, over.
1: I think I got it, Sam. Jump to another tower real quick. Maybe I can hear you a little clearer.

0: How about the tower? Oh, much better. Was that EC1 number 73392? Is that right?
1: 75392, 753.
0: EC1 number 75392, Dado 80926, location AF592.0, DS64609 at the 949. 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From the SAS NS Interlocking Main Track to the North Thomasville Yard Limits Main Track, Circle Line 11. 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
1: All clear there, 0336, Thatcher SAM, over.
0: 0336, SAM, appreciate it, Sam. Long time no see, buddy.
1: Yeah, I've been hiding. Went out for, you know, surgery for a little bit, came back, and you got me running all over the place.
0: Well, I'm glad you're back, man. I didn't know. Hope you're doing better.
1: Oh, yeah, doing much better now. Able to walk and run.
0: Good deal, good deal. Appreciate it, bud.
1: Yeah, yo. Bring on your good trip today.
0: Yeah, maybe so.
1: Oh, yeah, we're doing it. Here you go, yo.
0: All right, come on.
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All right, Santa Clara, release the three step on the 877. All right, brother, understand, getting in place.

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1: 515-07.
0: North connection R6, no zone, row 6.
1: All right, here we come, thank you.

0: this room.
1: Four out of four. I guess we'll be sitting away on our 53 to get here 53, but I'll get you out there.
2: Line up business way or let's see you tonight.
1: Let me look and see what we got, so I know I'll get back with you.
0: Dispatch,
1: sir. 53
0: dispatch.
1: Go ahead,
0: though. All right, we got one answer to call. Got information on that one. Thanks for calling, Mr. Bam. 15 back. Also, no ship out the mile. No change to your phone. I already let you know.
1: All right, but I got it out, man. Let's go ahead and race by 1-2-10. He's coming out of the line now.
2: Eight Alpha. Eight of them. 690, permission to come out the west end there, 8 Tower. 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
3: 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We'll go to T10, line yourself T12.
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0: Brother Jervis, try it again on that 877. I'm saying you're in the clear, all good for 20, backing up on the 877. Flow still up pretty good. See what it'll do.
1: 17449 up. Extra car is a line 56. 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
1: It's 91088.
0: Hey,
1: yes, sir. Looks like we got the lights come in. Where would you light this monster at?
0: Y'all come on, mechanical leave, power cross over to R10. We'll drop the DPN 10, show the head 9, 10 to 9.
1: All right, 10 to 9.
0: All right, 20 cars, 877. I'm getting close, brother. I'll let you know in just a moment. I'm getting close.

0: Yeah, the 8th hour.
1: 8th hour.
0: Need me to camp out in the receiving yard for a little bit?
1: Yeah, you can.
0: All right.
2: All right, 20 cars, 877. Coming through the switch now. I think I'm in, brother. I'm looking for the marker. Yeah, I'm in. Yeah, I'm behind. I'm past the green zone. I'm stopping right here. All right, give me 1 minute.

0: 690 to that 8 tower, over.
1: 8 tower. Alright, what do you got?
2: The DM20907 crew on duty, Shorten Cobb. Time on duty 0320 hours with the dispatcher bulletin 81928, total 70 messages. We have the engine CSX T4539 in the lead. It has 2200 gallons, and the CSX T3241 in the trail, it also has 2200 gallons. We have a total of 66 cars, all low, zero empty, 7,058 on the tons, 8,087 on the lens, fish locomotive horsepower for the route, not a key train, other restrictions, no work. PTC, TO is a gold, counting the inspection has been performed, over.
1: All right, same indication, got one coming across the diamond there, one in the yard, and I'm going to head south, y'all, good trip, over.
2: All righty, thanks, sir, here we go.
1: Perfect.

0: M647 to the right yard, H Tower Wolf. Yes, sir. One cut off over here, one be okay to swing back to 4 and get that DP down.
1: Yeah, y'all come out of 1, this is DP out of 4.
0: Alright, thank you.
2: Niner, Niner, point 1, no defect. Repeat, no defect. Total axles, 3, Niner, 8. Detector out.
0: Test on this locomotive 877 and we got 3-step takes note.

0: text Dispatch Jackson.
1: Yes, 144.
0: Yeah, 144, go ahead, huh?
1: Yes, sir, we got bulletin number 81930 with a 6-6 total mess. You got a lead engine. 6XT743, got 4,900 gallons in the lead, 48 load, no empty. 4363 on the ton, 7762 on the left, not a key train, no working route, PTC trip out of miles working over.
0: Alright, man, I got it on. It's going to be a little bit. I got two coming across the dime and get in the yard. Once they clear, y'all be up out, JD. Y'all be looking for some indication out.
1: I understand. Standing by, looking for a light. Thank you. Now, you go.
0: Thank you, bro.
1: See
0: ya.
2: Out of this.

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0: XM 647 to the 8 Tower Wolf. M 647 to the Reichard 8 Tower Wolf.
1: Yeah,
0: so we get this DP, you'll be okay to come out of this floor, go through that tunnel, take it to the house there.
1: Yeah, permission on tunnel no zone.
0: All right, thank you.
2: 825, you got a 3-7 set up. Right, okay, set up.

0: 938 now.
1: Alright, so we're losing 3 for 4. Leave the equipment, sir.

0: in the clear box turn to the clear.
1: I didn't clear all leaks in three step 877. May head separate. In the equipment in the clear.

0: Okay, I was going to do that over there at the service. And if you're up and in the clear, we'll get ahead and take it on to the house.
1: Oh, yeah, I'm right.
0: Are you all right? Here we go. All right, I'm going to get over to the other side of the tunnel.

0: 691 HI.
1: Hey, Del.
0: Yes, sir, we got permission to come on out, Startner.
1: Yeah, y'all come on out. I got one coming through the tunnel going to service center. Once it clears, I'll line that tunnel switch for you. Good tunnel switch.
0: All righty.
1: Just access, they clear XO2 right there. I'm finna finish up this file, and I get this file 15 in the shop also, so just they clear XO2.
0: Stand clear XO2.
1: Yeah, just ease up here, stay clear XO2, where you'll clear that east end up in that diamond so we can get 209 across.

0: 32. M64706, Rice Yard Service Center, over.
1: Go ahead.
0: Yes, sir, we're going to be coming up here on your west end. We're going to have three motors for you this morning. The first one is going to be across the derail. It'll be a 5120, Dale.
1: You got three of them?
0: Yes, sir. We got a 5120, then there'll be a 3317, and then the leader that I'm on will be the bottom one. It'll be the 877.
2: Yeah, I'm going to have to find another one between here and there.
0: I think the crew that brought it to Manchester picked up that 3377 from Wadley. I think it's got to have a FRA inspection on it.
1: Y'all come to 73.
0: All right, brother. Couple in 73.

0: No defect. 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
1: No defect.

0: 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The E-Rail is down. You step on good for 15, starting out.
1: Upright and clear on the E-Rail is down, just 15 cars, 877, back up.

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1: All right, just to the last switch.
2: You can do it.
1: That's right.
2: About three.
1: Three on 877.
2: Give me about two more now.
1: All right, two more, 877.
2: One more, 877.
1: So. 515 service center. Yes, I got three up for you coming to the west gate.
2: Who are you?
1: M51507.
3: We're pulling the house. We'll get you up in just a second.
1: All right.
3: You have to give me just a second.
1: All right, I understand. 4 mile an hour, this is 321. The 4 would be 321.
4: Lined up 73 in the clear, picking up and getting up in three cars, they said. So,
2: all right,
4: all right, all right, all right, all right.

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1: Oh, hey.
0: Yes, sir. East Moss Break, you need us to knock that DP down?
1: That's right. Always knock your DP down and tie your E-post break. Yes, sir.
0: All right. Thank you.

0: 5 Bait and Service Center.
1: Oh, yeah.
0: Yeah. Will it be okay to come in there and clear the derail and let this train come down down here beside us?
1: Another train coming in?
0: Yeah, it's a train. They're sitting out of DP. They got to go down towards the beat tower.
1: I don't know if all of y'all can see it, but coming out with four motors.
0: Okay, all right.
1: Five 15, try to either call someone, talk to our guys too.
2: Right there, break and test it first.
0: 515, sir, second, can you repeat that over?
1: Five 15, they're going to go back the other way, see y'all can get on across that crossing.
0: Alright, here we go.
3: Hi, this is Fox, we're ready to back up there. Make sure that derail's on.
0: We'll clear that crossing.
2: Yeah, y'all ease down this mechanical lead, power crossover. When 691 clears, I'll line you R8. You good at power crossover, over.
4: Yeah, mechanical lead, power crossover, 91 clears, track 8.
0: All right, five of them looking. 371 back into the switching line.
1: 51574, track 74.
0: All right, you ready for us? Here we go.
1: Yeah, come on.
0: All right, Mr. Fox, we're going to 74.
2: Hey, Jervis, I didn't know if you called me a while ago, brother. We got a tight end breaking test first.
5: Yeah, I got
2: you. All right, in the clear, testing the brake, 877.
0: Derail off, Fox.
2: Yeah, it's busy out here, bro.

0: We're going all the way in, Mr. Fox, going to track 74.
1: Start pulling again.
0: Three cars.

0: that Bible. You knock down, Brother Jervis.
1: That Bible.

0: 5-4. 5-15, the service center will clear you west end derail.
1: That's a good brake test on 877. Let me get it knocked down up here first, and then I'll let you know, brother.
2: All right, that's it.

0: Heather 85, clear all lines up to clear up and right.
1: All right, line up, Jason, clear 6 and 5.

0: 3 and 2,
1: Mike 10, wonderful. Three on the get up, it's 371, here we go, back it up, reach the line. Mile an hour and it's 5371.
2: L743. Approach lightning down, 581.
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0: Say that again, over.
1: Clear down there on the north end of 10th.
0: Yeah, y'all clear the east end.
1: 3-7-8.
2: You got it.
0: 693 line of row 8. All right.
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0: Got 691 conduct. 691. Yeah, you coming out ahead of DP, right? You dropping DP in 10, should have had 9.

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1: 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Detector out.

0: Passenger, I'll drop that 27 at the top 411 on passenger top 11.
1: Clear, clear, door through the boat.
2: That's really good. Minutes there, 7095. You got 3 steps.
0: Three steps,
3: 7090. 197 693. You stopped, or
0: are
3: you pulling on in?
0: No, we're pulling on in. Over.
3: All right, I'm gonna follow you there.
2: Slack on the pin. I got it set out. Here we go.
0: I have two more of them,

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1: Leaving them in the clear.
0: And clear. Pulling off.
1: I'm sorry.
2: Go 37 825.
3: We're all over.

0: not what I tell all about it.
1: All right, King.
0: And that will do it.
1: All right, road 9.
0: Turn them around, stop shoving on it. I'll pick me up, stop the stick, so I'm all landing.
2: 1.5, no defects. Repeat, no defects. Detector out.
0: No defects. You're all lined up. Stay stretched. Please jump back, pick me up, not stick to them. Good support.
1: All right, pick up.
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0: one on the bottom, 7 and 95.
1: All right, Alicia, 3 clear, coming ahead. Roll over and brief that dispatch.

0: 6909, Guards and Sailor on duty 0230 with bulletin number 81875 with 97 messages. Got three engines, two on the head, one DP 86 deep, 13,763 tons, 10,289 on the length, 108 loads, 40 empties. We are a key train restricted to 50 PTC and TO operation. 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
1: All right, I got it all, bro. All right, I got 209 coming across now and 743 right behind you. We'll see two by, and then I'll get you a light up.
0: All right, two by, and then a light.
1: Hey,
2: bad shape.
3: No, well, you know, 10 months ago.
2: Still on the floor.
4: Got mine in the mail when I got home.
3: Uh-oh.
4: Yeah, it wasn't good.
3: That maintenance bill I've been paying for 30 years, I wonder where it goes.

0: 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We'll knock that light down as soon as we can, and he'll meet you up there. We'll clear the F yard to on the light.
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0: M209, clear southway, cross track 2 southbound, 4539 out.
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1: 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Oh.

0: 9709 with Gaston and Lee. On duty 0345. Got the bulletin 81950 with 75 messages. And the train had 29 loads, 0 empties, 95,495, land 5,558 feet. No restrictions, not key train, no work. PDCTO, they're both working. Two on the head, over 3,000 gallons of fuel, sufficient power over.
1: Alright, brother, got it. Alright, man, 743 fish come across. Let's see, clears the diamond. Y'all be looking for a light up.
0: Alright, be sending the case. Thanks, sir.
1: Good trip. Chase, Chase, Chase, Chase, Chase, Chase.

0: clear story of track 2, single main, southbound, 4539.
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0: Yes, sir, we got two hot and ready for you, West Gate. First one across will be 808.
1: We're moving up front. 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
1: Ready to go.
0: From west.
2: 693, y'all steer clear on that end down there. Hot train headed out west.
0: All right, how many? 3.
1: Right, headway about 4 or 5.
2: All right.
0: I'll upride and come back 875-63.
3: M209, clear 5 meters again, main track southbound, 4539. Hey, James, me and Chad have a
0: train. And 4, step by.
3: Can you train that thing?
2: L743, clear signal south, way cross track 2 CSA, 581.
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3: All the way down here.
1: And your boy Parker got some. Go!

0: good right there.
1: Southwest. Hold on. Back 5, 10, 5, 10.

0: 9709, leader. 730. Medium clear. Right joint. And official sub, trap 2, north up.
1: I'm 743 and got a clear signal story of track 2, single main 9, 851.

0: dial and repeat, I'll come out with you. I'm 6718 Tower, over.
1: Hey, Tower.
0: Chinata West through the tunnel, T10.
1: Yeah, I got a 691. They can come up there and swing high for you, and then you'll have permission on the tunnel for line itself, T12.
0: 91 swinging high, shop gate. Okay, all right. Would you, 563. Get up for. Got another set of power coming up to the west end. Gonna swing high for. Thanks, sir.
2: Y'all going through the tunnel?
0: We're going through the tunnel.
2: We'll just stay here, clear the tunnel.

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2: 718 tower.
0: 19709, the engine. 7030, Pro Limited, Herbertville, track 219.
2: So you got an 808, 3445.
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1: Go ahead.
0: Yes, sir. 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We got the 3352 will be the first one over to derail.
1: I got Helen Keller out front moving engines right now. As soon as she gets out of the way, we'll get you up here.
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0: Ik ben de cash, nu. Dat is briefing, die zijn daar in de briefing, ja, daar.
1: Come back with that, over.
0: So y'all hadn't briefed yet, have you?
1: Yeah, we briefed with you earlier.
0: Okay, alright, gotcha. Alright, good deal. Yeah, man, come on, sit on the cash, bro.
1: Alright, thank you.
0: Yeah.
2: South 23,

0: 8:25, medium clear, Brunswick Junction, just Brunswick, northbound.
1: That's good, right there, 601 line, T10.
2: Yes, FI
1: 601, y'all can depart T10, you don't have to go T12, y'all can depart T10.

SX detector, milepost 591.5.

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0: 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Repeat. No defects. Total axles 244. Detector out.
1: Right hand signal. Right.

0: Hightower. I'm headed to swap out. You have a good morning.
1: You too, Miss.

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1: 7095 on a 3352, don't you?
2: That's exactly it. 3352, first one over to zero.
1: He's somewhere about that fuel tank lead down there. Yeah, we'll get ready to get you on up here. Just got to get our guys on in the house.
2: You say come up to the fuel tank?
1: Yeah, about fuel tank lead switch, somewhere in that ballpark.
2: All right, here we go.

0: 73rd. Clear, Finchie, track 1, hold up.
1: That is correct. Sleep on the case, guys. Your turn. 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

0: knock them off.
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0: 691, y'all come on and make that move.
2: Yeah. Yeah, 691, you're ready for us. You said, put it where?
0: 74.

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1: 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Thank you.
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0: line right then.
1: Two 10-09 got a limited approach, Astoria, Maine to 1 North.

0: Lovely calling. Hey, Towel.
1: Hey, Towel.
0: Yes, sir. 691 will know if I can take him to the hotel, though.
1: No, we got a 210 we got to get and swap out it for nail.
0: Okay, what is it? The service center?
1: That's right, over.
0: Okay, well, I'm hitting the service center. 1009, April, Southway, cross number 1-0.

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1: Oh, 9, over.
0: M601 and 9, over.
1: Bullet number 82003, 6 is missing, we got Jackson on 0430. I got 3 orders, 7563, 765, and 362 head in power. I got over 4,000 gallons, got 32 loads, 126, 86, 200 tons, 9836 on the land. PCPO, Nike drain restriction. Everything's been calibrated, headed your way. We got to get out light. EOT armed up.
0: I guess copy that signal location, Jamestown. Let me know when you're ready.
1: We got 601.
0: So.

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0: M21009, go ahead.
1: Brooks Freeman on duty, dispatchable to number 82062 with 66 messages, lead engine, 66T888. Got two on the head, 3,600 gallons, zero loads, 53 empties, 2,742 tons, 5,130 feet long, PTC and TO operate.
0: All right, plenty of power and fuel. See, PTC's fired up. Calendar day's been complete, correct?
1: Yes, sir.
0: All right, y'all. Let's see what JD got going on here. A little busy over there at Jamestown. I'll let him know you're ready to go.
1: Appreciate it.

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1: Early for all them big words.
0: That's right. Got these three coming the east way. We cleared to make the turnover.
1: Cleared to make the turnover.
0: Cover that test out, out, over.
2: O-1 of the O-9, over.
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2: Chop that 601. Pull on down there, you'll meet 649 Jamestown. He's coming to Haywood.
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0: 649-08. 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
1: So I got Prolac Everville, number one track, 75, city 3, no.
2: Again. Y'all burning these rails up, bitch.
0: All right, wait. What the hell, so
1: how you doing, bro? Oh, I'm going on. Yeah, get out that night shift, cuz.
0: I feel you.

0: CSX detector, milepost 591.5, no defects, repeat, no defects, total axles 486, detector out.
1: 649 away, no defects, southbound.

0: hella good guy one.
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1: That's right.

0: said, yeah, it's so you and Brother Low, y'all look good. Y'all be safe going normal.
1: All right, we'll see you tomorrow. Go home, turning all days off, receiving stuff.
0: That's what I'm talking about. I'm 6:49 after they show.
2: Hey, you tell
0: them. Well, come around the car, we'll stop over.
2: Yeah, you got your stack. 2 tens gonna come across the diamond, then you get lit up. Y'all all head in, right?
0: Yeah, that's correct, though.
2: Hey, Charles.
0: We go push it at 6:49.
3: Go back.
4: Thank you, man. 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
3: He's leaving, Mad Dog. 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

0: 514, right yard, something. Yeah, like, come out of this, 63 track east, and, we need to go to the west end. We need to go through the ladder, 64, looks clear.
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1: 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Total axles 2-2-4. Detector out.
2: 210, no defects. Clear, man. 210, this is C888 North.
3: Line, at the point of the ride, the object is good. 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

0: Stack K, you start calling 690-09, open. 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
1: They're all back at 4 all the way down.

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0: I'm going to holler that HR real fast. 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Yeah, I'm 514-09, Reichard HR.
1: Hey, Tower.
0: Yeah, good to come out of this west end, through the tunnel to our train.
1: Yeah, 514, come on out through the tunnel.
0: All right, here we go. I'm back with you,
2: All right. Derail down. To the 10.
0: All right, derail's on the dirt. Backing up 10. 3267.

0: Apple Moore, listen to me. Sir Moore, 0-4. I'm clear, 6. 514, clear west end derailleur there.
1: Copy that, okay.

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0: All right, I'm open around. 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
0: Good morning, Bobby Lee. 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
1: 649.
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1: I will, appreciate it.

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1: Hey, Tower L 796. Cut the area in. I need to abuse y'all a little bit. Cut the area in. I want you to pull that R4 back to the buggy cross on the east end, please. Oops, don't do that. Come on. You're good. I'll take care of it. Come on.
2: Come on. 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
1: How many did you touch? All right, up around on point. Switch the line, just trying to clear. Back in update.
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0: 96, ready to come out. That's what you want.
1: 796, come on out up to the south connection. We're going to park in the east end of the Loke Yard. Your ride will be waiting.
0: Like a plan.
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1: 10,003, over. Nine thousand six. My bad.
0: So the 9006 is your first one across the derail?
1: Correct, over.
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1: Couple to track 72, leave them hanging.

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0: Yes, sir. Ready to leave the FO2 head down T12.
1: Five 514, 12-13, freight lead takeoff.
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0: Yes, sir.

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1: I do, but I gotta get a short timer in. Hang out there at the car as well for a few and I'll holler at you.
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0: Have y'all talked to the Yardmaster yet?
1: Yes, we have.
0: Is he taking you in, or do I need to take down the signal race junction?
1: Yeah, you can take it down. He says to hang out of the car as well.
0: No, I'm going to take down that signal. I thank you. JD 7.

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1: Alright, we got Landon Wilson on duty at 0630. We got bulletin 82185 with 67 messages. I got a lead in the CSXT 3257. I got a 6371 to 877 with all 4,600 gallons of fuel. We got 49 loads, 74 MDs. We had 9,000 on a tonnage, 7,800 on a length. So the efficient power, PTC, and TO good.
0: Alright, copy that, guys. Pulse communication to James Sound.
1: Alright, same communication to James Sound. Here we go.
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1: Astronaut. Over.
0: Yes, sir. Permission to head west out there 75 when we can.
1: Y'all going to be clear to make that move over.
0: All right. Thank you, sir. Have a good day.
2: Lovely. Hey, Cal.
0: Heading west out the shop.
2: Yeah, man, come on, please come.
0: I did it, though.

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0: 85848.
1: Yes, sir, go ahead.
0: Hey, they got us set up for DP. Can we knock it down, head in?
1: Yes, sir, you sure can.
0: All right, thank you, sir.

0: Fresh Jeff, in 514 on Adam. Call in there, fellas. You can come over at 20. We can talk about it.
1: All right.
2: 11, I had fine today. I watched the bottom. It's 11, 11, 6.
1: All right.
0: This? One second here. 72D, it's an FBOX, Foxtrot Bravo Oscar X-Ray. 505010. Again, 505010. It's an empty. Like I said, 72 deep.
1: All right, we got no hazardous car, 72 deep with the F-Box 505010.
0: Correct, and then that should, I should change you to 49 load, 75 empties, 91, 24 on your ton, 78, 73 on your length. Over.
1: That's right.
0: Thank you, JD's up.
1: All right, JD.

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1: Yes, sir. You ready to get home?
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0: 6. JD, dispatch to Jacksonville, we'll answer you.
1: B631, JD, we got another coming.
0: Couple getting that over?
1: B631, we gonna meet another one out.
0: Yeah, that's right, 729, then I'll bring you down there.
1: All right, brother, appreciate it.
0: Okay, JD's out.

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1: Jerry, Special Jackson's asking.
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1: Five voice clean, out of clear. Keep following. One number nine.

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1: Yeah, go ahead.
0: Talk at the register. Talk to me at Nichols. Dragging your feet a little bit, please.

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1: Six, you want to duck, ho? You're going to get me a power number, you can make up one.

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0: There it is, linebacker road 2, Y-161.
1: All right, when you get him turned around there, 161 in the clear. 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
1: Go ahead, I'm 542-653352.
2: I guess I'm about to stop again. Things ain't moving as fast as I hope they will. Y'all hold up there at Nichols for me. 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
1: Hey, you're blowing out anywhere?

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0: 3-1,
1: retirement. Yes, sir, go ahead.
0: Ready to come out at 2-2 shot.
1: 2-2 shot. All right, when y'all get back in, you can make them double engine moves.
0: All right.

It's X. JD Dispatch, JX, let's answer him. The two there. We'll look at, we'll see two.

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0: We're ready to swing out this track 6.
1: All right, I got one coming in off of North Connection. I'll drag your feet heads down and you line yourself 10 or 12.
0: T-10.
1: T-I-N, 10. All right, drag your feet to the east end and talk to me.
0: All right.

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2: 58409, got that dispatch bulletin 82504. You got Osteen and Teeth 0830. 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
1: All right, I'm not showing PTC on my screen here. Over.
3: We had to do a brake test and cut it out. I'm getting it up right now.
1: Okay, what's y'all's fuel rating on?
3: Over 4 in both.
1: All right, sounds good. All right, fellas, we'll get you out of there as soon as I see a PTC come back on up.
3: Yep, doing it right now.
1: All right.

CSX detector, milepost 591.5, no defects, repeat, no defects, total axles 420, detector out.

0: Tower M541. I don't believe he's going to fit in that R3. We'll come out with just a handful and shove in the R2.
1: All right, bring the extras out to R2.
0: Thank you.
2: B631-05 to the 8 Tower.
0: B631 Carswell, swap out.
3: Carswell.
2: Thank you, sir. Y'all have a good.
0: Thank you, sir. You too.
4: Carswell to the 8 Tower.
0: 8 Tower.
4: Matthew, that 584, is it headed out towards past the Coke plant or out past Jenkins Street? Over.
0: Going out past Jenkins.
4: All right, copy that. Thank you.
0: Yes, sir.

0: Center 161. 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
1: Yeah, sorry.
0: But look, you're on the 18th, get on the 14th, go ahead, so.
1: Well, they're pretty close on 8 minutes and 27 seconds. You ain't seen it yet. Yeah, man, come on, I'll get on your train.
0: Oh, no, man.

0: Engine moves to the service line, over. 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
1: Yes, sir, over.
0: We're going to have four of them on the fuel tank leading over.
1: We're going to make that turn, hollering at a test out.
0: Alright, where's this train
1: going to
0: go to on the west end, right?
1: They're going into 2 right
0: there. They ain't coming back out.
1: Negative.
0: I caught it out. As soon as they get cleared up, we'll make that move over.
2: I-41, line out that road number 3 toward the tunnel.

0: Where'd you say that 84 was at?
1: We had it hard at 184.
0: Where'd you say that 84 was at?

0: Last one, 541. Fast-giving your jam on this 541.
1: 584, he's down.
0: Thank you, 584. You are line T10 through the pocket to the light.
2: All right, I got a train coming in from the west, gonna go over there a couple and show.

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0: 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You are line 210 through the pocket to the light.
2: All right, I got a train coming in from the west, going to go over there a couple and shove in 62, just letting y'all know.

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0: Here we go, South Connection all the way around, thank
2: you. All ready?
1: I'm checking that 118. Scott, what you coming out with? Five little old car, thank you. I know you're saying when you come by, but you got 6,500 available feet in the R2.

0: 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That's a good test, I believe.
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2: Alright, yeah, we can do that.
1: Alright, yeah, we just run through there.
2: Cover up,
1: then he's gonna shove down one time, so...
2: I'll be there, but... I'll be kidding, just push it out of there.

0: Bobby and them done moving back west, but they only make an eastbound move.
1: You need to go east all the way?
0: So Bobby, we ran through 64. Bobby said they were going to shut. I just wanted to make sure they weren't going to come back west before we line this switch. I wanted to make sure they done doing what they were doing.
1: Oh, they're going to stay west. You're good.

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1: I'm ready, go ahead.
0: Got a dispatcher bulletin that's 82552, 82552. Lamb and Rogers on duty, 0900 hours, 82 messages. Got stage trains of 4163 on the length, 5638 on the tons. Got 34 loads, 30 empty, 64 total cars, all head end power, not a key train, no restrictions, 4,000 gallons, PTO, trip optimizer, PTC, ready to go, over.
1: Paid time off, over. You said PTO, I said paid time off, over.
0: Yeah, I keep thinking about something else, I guess.
1: Yep. All right, false signal indication. Don't see anything in your way right now.
0: All right, we appreciate it. Signal indication.
1: Yes, sir. See ya.
0: Bye.
2: This is X, JD, Dispatch Jackson's answer.
3: Hey, JD, good morning. This is that B631 outbound for a job briefing, sir.
2: B631, I'm ready for that job briefing.
3: Doverly and Coleman on duty at 845 with an 82519. Got a couple of UP engines on the head end. They've both been calendar date. One has 2,100 gallons, one has 1,800 gallons. Going down to Baldwin with 102 loads. That's 14,042 tons, 6,219 feet. We are a key train, and we do have another restriction. We'll have a high urban threat once we get to that area. And then PTC's good, TO's good, no work in route, and plenty of power. Over.
2: Copy all that, guys. You got first part. We're staying southbound, number two tracks in location. Rice Junction. Looks like they got a 795 coming out of there, or excuse me, 584 coming out. I would imagine as soon as he clears, you'll be getting a signal.
3: All right, bud. We'll pull on around and be ready. Thank you.
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0: 84, you got that line number dialed in, over.
1: That's right.
0: All right, here we go, mashing on that button. Over.
1: All right, got it on a pass. I'm showing 77.
0: That is a mash. Imminent brakes, over.
1: Here it comes.
0: Brakes all the way, 584, release them when you can.
1: Brakes all the way, knocking them off.
2: That's a good chance, 118, you got that three.

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1: M584, over.
0: All right, 584, your brakes are released. I'm in a police safety, clear of all tracks. That's a good place to enroll by at 946, over.
1: 0946, I appreciate all your help.
0: Yes, sir, y'all have a safe trip. Car inspector out. I am headed y'all's way, 795.
2: Brunel be better for you?
0: That sounds good. Good idea. I'll go there.
2: Listen to that Brunel.

0: 541 at Texas Center, over. Yes, sir. Got two coming on west end.
1: All right, stand by the west end. I'll get your track.

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1: 541, go ahead, over.
0: West End derailer, be down, verify it. Let's come in and go track 74, Telemarket House, time at the eastmost.
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1: Yeah, don't
0: 795, you can start dragging it down. It ain't no rush. Just start easing it down slow, brother.
1: Baldo wants to know what y'all's fuel readings are.
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1: 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They got one coming by me right here. 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
1: I sure did.
0: All right, let's get you going then. Mashing on it.
1: First try, 89.
0: That's what I'm talking about. That's a mash. 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All the way on the L-795, release them when you can, over.

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0: Yeah, leaving the B tire with a 4044. 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
0: 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Comingo track 73, yellow mark at the house.
1: All right, 73, D Road down, who can.
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0: Sir, that's right.
1: All right, come on in North Connection, through the pocket down T-10, we'll shove them on R-O-2. All right,
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0: All right, I understand. 6,000 feet. 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

0: No, yeah, I can grab a crew pack on that bug, huh? 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
1: 8
0: South. 30 Tower. Sir, which way you'd like us to go to F10 and also what about a workhorse?
1: Come on out of that road number 2 right back to the R13. T10 in front of the 8 Tower. Grab your workhorse.
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5198-08-1st Medium, 2 Jamestown, southbound. CSXT locomotive 766 out.

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You done talked to Shelf and Hector? 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
1: Hey, Kyle, where?
0: Hey, come out west end of the shop here, man. Do you go to our train?
1: 38, A-Tower. 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
0: 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All right, up right, back up 10.

0: Simpson, over.
1: Answering up.
0: Clear that way. 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
0: On duty 0830, both an 82513, crew hollow done, engine 766 and a 5428 fuel, 2100 gallons on both, 34 loads, tons 5936, length 6914. Out of Q train, no restrictions, no work, PTCTO is good, count that, expected sufficient horsepower.
1: Got all that. Here comes this 585, be out your way here in a minute, we'll go up to Brunswick, I got an inspector coming down, do an FRA. On the Jessup, over.
0: All right, send an indication.
1: Yes, sir.

0: All right, clear, point one, to go.
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1: N585,
0: Aton. 585, give me just a second to move the hump engine around and I'll get you rolling.
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2: Short 8 out of him, 58507. Line in switching, need RO2, make it solid.
0: .7004, O'Brien clears, up 20, restricting.
3: Restricting up, Ryan, back 20, .7004.
2: .5428
3: down.
2: Yes, I go right ahead.
3: Look, says this first out car is 5 leaking something. We'll send somebody to look at it.
2: Get it and taste it, see what it is.
3: What's it taste like, Danny?
2: The scratch on, I'm guessing it's probably going to be old nasty rusty water.
1: What is that, a covered hopper?
4: It looks like a scrap coil.
1: Scrap coil.
2: Yeah, I'm sure there's scrap doggone with scrap in it.
4: Okay, it's probably rusty water.
0: Thank you.

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1: JD, AL-738 coming to you off the North Connection. Only stop we can see is Premium Peanut there. 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
0: All right, 738 coming off the North Connection. 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
1: I 19808 cleared fairground 766 eastbound.

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Alright, seat 100. 542, 8 hours.

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0: 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Three steps, 7804.
1: 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And 5. And stop.
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0: Ready to come back out of RO2. 3-step flight, I'll let you know we're at 3352.
1: Alright. 585, come on out of row 4, run back down T10 to the shop.
0: Alright, T10 to the shop. 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
1: 542-09, I believe we are today there, Judy.
0: 542-09, come in there, over.
1: All right, we're ready to do this job brief. We're going to have to swing out and arm this lightning. We'll be ready.
0: I'm ready for that job brief,
1: all right, got Molly and Wynn. He's on duty, 10:30. Got Bolton, 82650 with

0: is 48 messages. We got three engines, 3350. We got three engines, 3352 in the lead with a 7095 second out and a 923 TP, 98 feet. They all got over 4,000 gallons. We've got 12,185 tons, 10,416, 68 loads, 100 empties, PTC, TO, no work, plenty of fuel, plenty of power. And be swinging as soon as the conductor gets up here.
1: All right, got a signal indication there. Let me know when you're ready to depart them.
0: All right, signal indication, let you know when.
1: Tell you something.

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1: Lined out of 12, what you
0: want to
1: do with change there, Matthew?
0: Road number 11. 11,
1: huh?
0: Some power at the shop gate trying to get into the service center.
2: Says thank you, 54209. It's 3352. The approach freight lead officials doesn't on it.
3: I believe so. That was one time. Need a 3010, huh?

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1: 585.
0: That West End derailleur is going to be down. Verify that. Let's come in and go track 74. Yellow mark the derail for me.
1: 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Here we come.

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1: 542, over.
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0: I'm ready.
2: 4508 and 4578. You got to clear it large, ain't no defect. So.
3: $6.45,
2: 8 hours. Yes, sir. $10,000 over. We can fit through the tunnel.
3: Man, y'all get up there and meet him. Talk to that old beach owl on 64. See what he does. What he can do for you.
2: Tell him to treat us right.
3: I don't know about that beat out bunch. They sketchy.
0: 42,
3: how else am I going to get it, Andy? Thank you, sir.
2: 645 beat out.

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1: J.G., that'd be ready for us coming down the south side, over, and I can go ahead and release one to you.
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1: AC1 number 75510, 645-08, engine 4578, hires release authority on all tracks from the AM688.0 to the AM652.0.
2: 75510, 645-08, C60-4578. ZB hires, release that authority on tracks, AM688.0, AM652.0, and Mr. Wynn, you agree with that?
3: I agree, yes.
2: 1227-1227-MLH.
1: 1227-MLH. EC1 number 75616, 645-08, into 4578 hires, release authority on all tracks from the AM652.0 to switch south end, DuPont, everything in between.
2: 75616, M64508, C60-4578, and ZB Hires, reset throttle tracks, AN652.0. Switch south into DuPont, everything in between. Mr. Wynn, you also agree with that?
3: I agree, yes.
2: 281228, MLH.
1: 1228, MLH, and then be a minute, we'll buzz you back in the next.
2: Talk in here shortly.
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2: Well, hello, 603.
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2: Just do what you want to, Josh. 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
1: What happened?
2: I know that's right.

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1: 54209,
2: got that light on the, ready to blast off there, over. 542, ready to depart there, pull on down, you'll meet 606 at Jamestown.
1: 606 at Jamestown, northbound, 10-6, 3-6, 12-0.
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0: Yes,
1: sir. 1234 MLH. 1234 MLH. Appreciate it, man. Enjoy your day.
0: All right, you too, Zach. Have a good day.
1: Thank you.

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0: West End derailleur's going to be down, verify it. Let's come in and go to a couple in 74 track. Leave them hanging for me, over.
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0: MC-6-0-C, right, Charlie,
1: 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Charlie M-6-0-C, come on to me, North Connection, R-O-6.
0: All right, North Connection, R-O-6.
1: All right. That's right. We'll switch the DP out, set it over somewhere, and shove everything back in, 6.
0: We'll kick that DP out and shove everything back in.

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1: 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I appreciate y'all. Y'all have a good one now. Hey, y'all.
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1: That's correct. 4290 East Motor.
0: That's right. Copy. 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

0: 30 miles an hour, 19. City of Special Jacksons, ask him. JD, the Special Jacks was answering, over.
1: JDM 54209. Just going to let you know we got two extra cars and an alarm going off. I'm going to stop out here in Haywood and see if I can figure out what's going on, over.
0: I got two extra cars. I can give them to you.
1: All right.
0: First one's, they're both non-hazardous. First one's the 26 car. SOXX. That's Sierra Oscar X-ray. 621114. Again, 621114. That's a load polyethylene. And then the next one is your 55th car. That's a UP 93820. It's a UP 93820. It's a loaded rice. That's a 55. So 26 and 55, both loaded.
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1: I got you, I got you. You said line 26, SOXX 621114, loaded plastic. 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Both non-dangerous, correct?
0: SOXX 621114 is a load, that's a 26. UP93820, rice, load 55.
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0: That makes you 10,543 on your length, 12,449 on your tons.
1: All right, 10,543 on that length. What was the tonnage one more time?
0: 12,449.
1: All right, I got you. Making that DP 100 back, brother. We're going to stop up here at Haywood and see what's going on with the lawn.
0: All right, copy that. I'm going to take down Bo and let me know what you find out with the alarms there.
1: All right.
0: JD's out.

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2: 8 Tower.
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1: ROC. Over. 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Say again,
0: Rayshard,
1: you hear me over
0: there? 606 at the west end at ROC.
1: 606 line out, 602 toward the big tower.
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2: 3652, stop Haywood on that number one track.
0: Right, we 3 7 we break.

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1: 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You're down in Clear, taking a main head. 6700.
2: 645, you said that car, truck cardinal was a 349?
0: 3793.
2: 949. Clear, count my 8 and say I had 4, please. 3 and cut's being cleared, please. 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
1: M603, Rand. You are lined all the way to the south connection now.
2: Thank you, Matthew. All the way.
1: Yes, sir.
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0: Handbrake's coming off.
1: That's right.
0: Two more cars if you got it.
1: Two of them.
0: Two more. 1-0.
1: Don't look like I got it.
0: Oh.
1: That's right, buddy.
2: Good evening. Big 50 service center.
3: Answering over.
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3: Let's get a second baby stop.
1: Yeah, I got one against me here at the B tower.
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1: Standing by.

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2: Go ahead, 6 feet.
1: Formation out, wind and clear.
2: All right.

0: Calium. 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
1: I understand. Lined up, getting on my knee on the headroom.
0: Thank you.
1: Understand, knocking and checking 3163.
2: Did you say something, Josh? You got 3-step on engine 1973. Watch your slack.
3: Mechanical call when you can't help.
4: I got the alarm sorted out, but with resetting the engine, it kicked our DP out. So the conductor's probably going to have to walk back there and link that back up.
3: Did a hard reset on the engine, which took the alarms out, but it unlinked the DP.
4: Correct.
3: All right, I'll see if I can't get somebody heading out that way.
4: All right, thanks.

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2: Clear to man, move. Send the clear, listen 3, stretch them out, 31, 63.

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1: 163 by 8 more.
2: 8 more, 3163.
0: I got it arm showing 70. You want me to pull down to the buggy, or RER buggy crossing?
1: LC, come on,
0: 3163.
3: Thanks, Bob. 603
0: to
3: 8 Tower. Yes, sir, go
0: ahead. Go to Brunel from a Class 3.
1: 4 more, 31634.
2: 4 more, 31634.
1: All right, give me 3 more. Just start rolling on down.
3: One more time, Randall.
0: Go to Brunel from a Class 3.
3: Sure, take off. I'll get you a light.
0: Alright, give me a light. You ready there, Josh?
1: 3 would be good. You get him down to a stop. No rush on it.
2: Say that good there, 3163.
1: Yeah.
0: Josh, you clear for me to hit him?
4: Teach me anything.
5: What you want to? Somebody needs to.
4: I'll just get off right here.
3: 6.
1: Open his DPX.
3: Man, we'll set it right there, row 3.
1: Row 3?
3: You can't get the 3 from there. We'll set it right there in row 8. Alright, 606, you were around the R8.
1: 3 6.

0: get things to get the trees from there, we'll sit it right in and relate. Alright, 606, you were line to R8.
1: 306. 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

0: 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Shanahan, 3163.
1: Tower, M645, come on out of 11. We run back down T10 to the shot.

0: 31-63.
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0: Three more, 31-63.
1: Three.
0: Give me two more, too long.
1: Two up.
0: Hello.
1: One more.
0: Two stop 31-63.
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1: 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Got you got 3-step, DP is set out.
2: All right.
3: C3 override and clear ball. Let's get ahead. Ball good. About 15.
1: Understand in the clear. Releasing 3 up and riding. Ahead. 15.
4: JD Dispatch Jackson, thank you.
5: JDY 1909, okay.
4: Y190.
5: Yes, we're looking for a light at Lang. Come out Pearson Spur, going back into the yard. Over.
4: Going back into the yard. Do you know if you need to get a north connection or freight lead him?
5: He didn't tell me. He just told me to talk to him at Nickel Street. I can find out for you.
4: I'll get it. No problem. Same location, we're close to you.
5: Thank you.

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0: 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Smoke clear, South Line.
1: Well, this one up here is in suppression and I can't get it reset. I don't know what happened with it.
2: Stop at
3: 3163. Sal M606, you were lying back to R6.
2: All right. Step right quick on that 31.
4: You say you need 3-step? I understand. You got 3-step on that 3163.

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1: in the
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0: Fred says we got brakes all the way, knock them off.

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2: Ready to go, Adam.
1: 60309. Dispatcher pulled an 82753. Guthrie Douglas on duty at 12 o'clock. Got two motors, 1973, he's got 4,300. Second motor is a 5303, he's got 4,200. We are DP'd. 103 lows, 32 indies, 14.7 on the ton, 75 on the length. We got no key, no work, no tricks, PTCS, TOS. We're loaded up. Class 3 is done, ready to head south. Over.
2: What was your fuel reading?
1: 43 and 42.
2: All right, y'all, here you go. Signal indication.
1: All right, thanks.
2: Yes, sir.
3: That's for y'all. I'm bringing back up here.
1: I understand. You're pulling on the ground. Had a couple coming back. One to a couple.

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0: is 31 C3 at the point. On the ground, clear ball. We need your red star 7 on them. Star good 20 of them.
1: Understand, you're clear point. Coming back 20, 31 C3.

0: Jacksonville Mechanical M, 542-09, over.
1: 542-09, over.
0: Yes, sir. Hey, we got a report that you guys had some kind of alarms and stuff going off. Can you shed a little bit of light on that, over what's going on?
1: Yeah, I had an alarm go off right after we pulled from Jamestown, and it never quit until we got up here, and I stopped, did a hard reset on the engine, got that sorted out, no more alarms, and now I'm just waiting on pressure to get right so I can do my test for PTC and everything. It's DP, make sure everything's good to go, take off again, okay?
0: All right, copy that. And you didn't have any faults, locomotive, did it shut down, stop loading, anything like that, over?
1: Nothing, it was showing no faults, it never shut down, it loaded fine, everything was working fine, it's just that bell would not go off, and, once I did the hard reset, that did it.
0: All right, copy that. And are you guys just a one-by-one, or you have two on the head end, over?
1: Two on the head and one DP.
2: Another 20, 3163.
0: All right, copy that. Okay, well, we'll, all right, good to go, man. I appreciate the information. You guys have safe travels. Jacksonville Mechanical Lab.

0: the last 20 right here, 3163.
1: Last 20.
2: If you wanted that power coming up, don't. We all headed to the shop. Alright, we're gonna go high, get out your way.
3: 3645.
4: Yep, yeah, go ahead.
3: West End Railroad's gonna be down 73 track, yellow mark at the house.
4: Right, 73.

0: 316 3 and hey, Joe, let me get that 3-step.
1: I actually got the 3-step on that 3163.
2: Actually, in 542
1: Anato.
2: 542 Anato. N 542 Anato. You're still trying, over.
1: We wait on the air to get right now so we can do a brake test.
2: Conductor's on the head, you're waiting for the air to get right. Correct, over.
1: That's right.
2: How long have you been building air, over?
3: We've been building air for about 10 minutes. We had to get the flow down to below 30 and set the brakes so I could get the brakes release on the DP. Now that I got that done, I got to pump back up, do the brake pipe.
4: We'll see you there, Teddy.
2: All right, copy that, fellas. And mechanical there for any help if you need it, still them.
3: Nobody showed up. Mechanical, Jacksonville mechanical desk called me and talked to him, told him what was going on. But nobody showed up yet. But we should be able to go in hopefully the next 10 minutes at the most.
2: All right, copy that, fellas. All right, here we go. JD's up.
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1: 606, ATAR.
0: 606, come on out of that row number 6. We'll pick up the DC and go to the shop.
1: Stand lined out, coming out, getting that DP, going to the shop.

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1: Have you along with?
0: Total accident.
1: Hey, go over there to my side and put in forward knots. 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Alarm going off?
2: No.
1: All right, get back to idle and center. I'll be up there in a second.
2: All right. 5-6-0-31-63.
1: 6.
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0: 3 and 4. Come on back here on couple 31 6.
1: On couple 31 6.
0: Apple cup. See first. Six, five, and good. Stretch out 31 6 3.
1: 3. Got 3 to 31 6 3. EP is normalized. You can get it back in.
0: Southrop 546.

0: M606 Service Center.
1: I answer, number.
0: Yes, sir. I got three of them for you coming up on that west end.

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1: Go ahead, that 606.
0: Stand by there, West 10 for just a second. My crew's coming off the front, so I'm going to get you in.
1: I understand. Stand by on the West 10.

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1: Here we go. 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
0: All right. That chop truck finally showed up. 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He didn't answer. We're leaving him behind. Here we go.
1: No worries. I'll let them know if they call me.
0: All righty. Looking at M39 all the way. Here we go.

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2: Go ahead, 606.
1: West End derailer be down, verify it. Let's come in and go track 74, yellow marker to derail.
2: Stand on the hand. 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
1: You got Graham and Carol on duty, 1300. Bulletin number is an 82828, 52 total messages. We got two engines today, a 798 and a 3330. I'm showing 31 loads, 87 empties. 7,412 tons, 7,353 feet. We're not a key train. No restrictions, sufficient power. Work at Valdosta and Thomasville, and we coming off that south side.
0: All right, you ready to copy to us, Carol?
1: That's right.
0: 76076. 76076. 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M650-09-798, Carol, 1A, Main, Norwood. From the SAS Ruskin main track to the NAS GNF Interlochen main track, over.
2: I will, man.
1: 676076, date 08-09-26. 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Boyd Carroll, Circle Line 1A, operate on the main track, north direction from the SAS Ruskin main track to the NAS GNF Interlochen main track.
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0: I'll talk to you shortly.
3: We got to pull out here and arm the light up. 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
0: All right. 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
0: All right, on the 0.5.

0: lined up, derailed. Drop about 10 up.
1: Talk to 8 Tower yet? Go 66. Tower.
0: West End, permission, come on, Adam.
1: Out the west end, permission on the tunnel, let y'all know we do have a battler in that
0: F7. That's right, our permission now to the...
1: Yeah, y'all get over there and coupled up and talk to me, and I'll look to give me a finger, get logged in here, and I'll get y'all an information.
0: Yes.
1: All right, D-Rail down, clear 20. 7 0.

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1: 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I'm on track, single main, northbound out.

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0: I got a line 72, T-Box 673592.
1: That's right. We'll line T-12, set it out 09.
0: Set up 09. All right.
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4: Yeah, this lead motor, 707, the brake cylinder pressure on it will not go to zero. 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The brake's fully released, though.

0: All right, where y'all at?
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0: We over here at the north forward and y'all are headed toward toward track 7.
2: I'll call the tire. 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
2: track. That's right, flood clear, southwide. 3462.
1: 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Did they have y'all set up, or was y'all head in or DP?

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0: 4, same as this.
1: 7 Elm Mira, 34. Down to 5. 4, 4. Take on. 2 of them, 34, 66. One more if you can. About a half of it. That ought to be good when you get them down. 34, 62 of them.

0: 462, got a restricting here at Dinkins Street up in Rhine. Fish track clear just before the starting back, over.
1: 20 up, 3 on 1, right, restricted Dinkins. Restricted moon, 3462.

All right, 848. You want us to leave these on the west end of the 64? All right. All right, 8-7.

0: Radar, BTR. Bobby, you come over here and help 795 shoving into R11 from the east end, making a joint there. You come over here to, I guess, probably Boulevard would be the best place to try to get to it.
1: Okay, come to the Boulevard, about maybe halfway or so.
0: A little more than halfway or so, but yeah, he's shoving in from the east, making a joint. He'll step over to the Boulevard and then ride back to the head.
1: Okay, thank you.
2: All right, move.

Three clear. We'll come on, 31.

0: Yeah, Bobby Lee calling out. It's a 4362 conductor.
1: Go ahead. That's good there, 3462.
2: Bobby Lee, 795, you trying to get a hold of?
0: Okay. P-TAC calling 795, conductor.
1: I got a cross over. I'm trying to get over to that boulevard.
0: Yeah, that's
2: right. 795, you got permission to cross over 9 and 7 there when you meet through.
1: All right, I'm ready to now. Permission to cross over.

0: understand you in the clear.
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0: 441. 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You can run down T-20.
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0: Jag är den. 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It all of them in. All right, 10. Let's go to 66. Talk. Go ahead and talk to them.
1: Ready, tower.
2: Mission back out the way.
1: I got 441 coming out. As soon as he gets down T20 there, you'll have permission out. Permission on tunnel T10.
3: They headed over there. Oh, they headed at 441.
1: Okay. All right, 410, permission out. Permission on tunnel.
2: Permission out. Permission on tunnel. 20.
0: All right, 20.
3: I'm with you now, Kev. Sorry, I had to roll over. I was going to hold them up for me. Which line on hand?
0: Yeah, that's right.
3: I didn't hear you, Kev. One more time. Okay, 4400 on the head.
0: Down in 5. Zero is still down, I guess. All right.

0: All right, I'll go over there later, man.
1: Is clear to west end there, service center.
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0: 5-8, sir. 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
1: Give me just a second. 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
0: Come out of 11 whenever we can.

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1: Our 795 line item 11 through that power crossover. 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He said, bring it in.
0: Back way, bring it in. On. 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
1: Yes, sir, Gretel.
0: You get down with 795 Northside 410. I'll need a ride. They got to set a bat order out.
1: Where at all?
0: I'll be over at FO7. I'll need you around the 09 switch.
1: 09, okay, old.

Oh, they got a 5091 down here. 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Yeah, I'll get my owner off, he'll do the robot.

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1: Answering over.
0: How they say they want them in, sir?
1: Yep, West End D Runner's going to be down. Verify. Let's come in and go track 74, yellow mark at it.
0: Now we're coming in the back way.
1: All right, come all the way up, still 74.
0: All right.

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0: 441 ATIRE. 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
1: Handball.

0: 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Yes, sir.
1: Well, 41 to 8 times, not to place that.

0: 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Three step, 8.8.
1: Yes, sir, I'm here.
0: At least a three step. Stretch. Step provided 8.8.

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2: M441-09, ready to go over our information, over.
1: I'm ready for it.
2: I've got Cleary and King on duty at 1530, both at 83045. Got two motors on the head, an 838, 118, 4,400 gallons apiece, 80 loads, 22 empties, 97, 91 on the tons, 69, 62 on the footage. We are a key train, 50 mile an hour. Everything's up and working, no restrictions. Brake tested and ready to head to Baldwin, over.
1: I'll get you called outbound. 26 is coming to Braganza, so you are going to wait on him there at Astoria. As he clears, you'll get a better light. And should be unimpeded all the way to 4 Acre, over.
2: All right. Appreciate it, Chris. Holding up there to Story for 26.
1: That is correct. Here we go. You guys have a good one, Jay. Dispatch, Jay, stop.

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1: Yeah, it's a good roll by at 1630.
2: 1630, we appreciate you, Phil. Have a good night.
1: Yes, sir. Y'all have a safe trip.
2: Thank you.

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0: Lock lined out of six. These are lots of roads, but I got a lot of back.

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0: All right.
2: I think 31, 14, please. That way, right. Northbound traffic.

0: Lincoln, second Lincoln.
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0: Mike 180, 7004.
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0: All right, Delta 5, wait, yo.
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0: So you want me to call ATO? 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M492, right short 8 Tower. 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
1: right short 8
0: Tower. 8 Tower. M492, like come out west in the shop, to the tunnel, then back on T10, get up callers up.
1: On up there to the west end, derailing there, and talk to me again, and we'll see where I got this job I got to get by real quick. Is that?
0: All right, call you back at the derailing. All right, Andrew, you say call him back at the derailer. Don't go across with you. Hand signal.

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1: radio detail.
0: 492, sit tight here at the west end. I got a mold job coming down T20 there. As soon as they get by, I'll get you out of there.
1: All right, standing by at the west end.

0: tower to 492. As soon as that engine clears, you got permission out. I'll line you through the tunnel, T10.
1: On duty, 1430, Mr. Saunders and Hook. Got a dispatcher bulletin number 82938. Lee locomotive is at 848. We got a DP 7308. 4570 on the fuel, 94 loads, 59 empty, 13293 on the ton, 10-11-66 on the length, no restrictions, sufficient power, PPC and TO.
2: 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The signal indication, you say head end power, no DP, is that correct?
1: Yeah, we're DP.
2: In accordance to the rules, and no defects affect attractive effort.
1: Yeah, that's correct. Yeah, we just pull down and have this car inspector arm the light down. We get the real out of it.
2: All right. Well, that said, come on. It looks like we made the origination. Good job. Signal indication, and I got you lit as far as Jessup right now.
1: I understand, lit up as far as Jessup. Signal indication. Here we come.
2: Thank you, JM.
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Clear signal from the Junction Main Track 848 northbound.

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0: I'm ready for a job brief when you are, over.
1: All right, you got Rogers and Proctor on duty at 1630. Pull to number 883153. Got 61 loads, 58 MPs, 9,920 tons. 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Is the leader with 4,200 gallons of fuel, 993 a trail, 4,200 gallons of fuel. 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
0: Say no defects, expect tractive effort, and the brake test is done. You're going to go start pulling right now, is that correct, over?
1: We have to arm the EOT and do a class 3, but other than that, we're ready to pull over.
0: Alright. Well, here we go. Signal indication, over.
1: Alright, signal indication, thank you.
0: Alright, and I'll get you called out down there at Savannah.
1: Okay, alright, thank you, appreciate it.
0: Thank you, Jay out.

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1: 492, you lined up T10, correct?
0: That is correct, sir.
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1: 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Engine 47, 1605, the service done over. We loaded up at 65 track, sir. It's okay, we go with. Let's see, yes, sir. From 605 to right short A-top.
2: Go ahead, 605.
1: Sir, 605 coming out of West End, service and life permission on the tunnel to our train, sir.
3: 605, just watch out for that hump set right there. He's going in 73 right there. Y'all shouldn't get in each other's way.
1: 712, but set the band on out. Yes, sir, we got you.

0: mind. There's a couple of cross failures out there. 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
1: Man, switches all line for the move. You're in the clear of all traffic, backing up fire to catch you. All right, here we go.

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0: Over there, 45 San Diego. I don't understand. Switch line for the move. You're in the clear of all tracks coming back. 8 to the stop. 8.
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0: 6470.
1: Yes, sir. I see y'all DP about 8,300 feet. Anything ahead of the DP that won't go through the tunnel?
0: Everything little today.
1: I didn't quite catch that. I said everything ahead of it's good.
0: That is correct, though.
1: Y'all keep coming to me, talking to me, approaching Nichols there.
0: All right, approaching Nichols.

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1: North side, 605 will need a ride.
2: On my way. 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
0: 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We're going to go east out of here to T21. Anything we need to be aware of coming out?
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2: Rash, I'll take top rope.
1: 47, got you lined out R1, R13, listening on the tunnel.
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2: 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What you need me to do?
0: Hold
2: up. To the Z-Track, I think.
0: Sorry, sir.
2: So 5-8, Tom.
3: Hey, Tower.
2: Sir, we still gonna sit that band on the Z-Track, right?
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2: Gotcha.
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1: Cabin is 4822, have a good day.
0: Good day.
1: All right, so we go ahead. Sorry, not the...
0: Roger, yeah, I got to cut back in, cut the area. 3-step is flying, holding on.